door. You the soul, don't strain your brain. Pain to train, you'll be singing in the rain. Said don't stop, do punk rock. Well, now you see what you wanna be. Just have your party on TV. Cause the man from Mars won't eat up bars where the TV's on. Now he's gone back up to space, where he won't have a hassle with the human race. Sang you hip hop? And don't stop, just blast off. Sure shot, cause the man from Mars stopped eating cars and eating bars, and now he only

I switched my robot off. And I know more. But retain less. Retain less. Retain less. Retain less. Less. Less. Less. Less. Less. Less. Less. Less. Less. Less. Less. Less. Less. Less. Less. Less. Less. Less. Less. Less. Less. Less. Less. Less. Less. Less. Less. Less. Less. Less. Less. Less. Less. Less. Less. Less. Less. Less. Less. Less. Less. Less. Less. Less. Less. Less. Less. Less. Less. Less. Less. Less. Less. Less. Less. Less. Less. Less. Less. Less. Less. Less. Less. Less. Less. Less. Less. Less. Less. Less. Less. Less. Less. Less. Less. Less. Less. Less. Less. Less. Less. Less. Less. Less. Less. Less. Less. Less. Less. Less. Less. Less. Less. Less. Less. Less. Less. Less. Less. Less. Less. Less. Less. Less. Less. Less. Less. Less. Less. Less. Less. Less. Less. Less. Less. Less. Less. Less. Less. Less. Less. Less. Less. Less. Less. Less. Less. Less.